0: Four Queens Water. Please show me.
1: I copy that.
0: AT-15.

I'm out of Dumont, West Mountain Park Country with a Colorado truck plate. Plate is Adam Mary Sam 62 out of Big Brother.

0: any driver from this one?
1: I sure can. Go ahead.
0: Out of California, the last name is Sam King Young Ida. First name is Tamir. Tom Young Mary. Union Roberts. Nomen initial. Date of birth is 12/26/1997. Out of California.
1: You're valid. I'm not seeing that he's got a truck license. OLN ending 845.

0: Ranger 10, Wind Ranger 29, Local Gov. 10, South Table. Do you know if we have a spare for the Gator down at Pine Valley anywhere? Spare keys that I'm asking about. They're in the office.
1: Driver 1 is going to be no injuries. One's going to be covered with no holes, and Driver 1 will just use a beam. Take a short look.

0: key. Is the key lost or is the key break off in the ignition?
1: It's not in the ignition anymore, but it is broken.
0: That was partially digital.
1: The key is broken.

0: 71.
1: You can clear me off that phone call and put me out of the office admin, please.

0: Outlander, last seen heading eastbound on Highway 6, but I don't think anything that we would be involved in.
1: Yeah, okay, that makes sense. All right, you can show me clear that, thanks.
0: I got you, we'll do 80%.

0: body damage accident up at Wellington Lake. They're requesting to counter no injuries, not blocking. RP the passerby.
1: Yeah, that's fine. They can counter it. Oh, we're ETA. We've got an extended trip, so they can counter it. That'd be great.

Monroe. There's a Silver Hyundai Sonata, license Colorado 726, Union Robert Edward, a female driver unable to maintain lanes all over the road, also unable to maintain speed. RP has visual, willing, and does have dash cam footage. 84.

up on a traffic problem. It's going to be address of 9538 West San Juan Circle to Neighborhood Road off of Kipling and Remington. It's three people riding on motorbikes that are speeding, almost hitting pedestrians. Info from Jeffco, I did advise Jeffco, we do not handle bikes under 500 cc.

Outpost 241 westbound. Per CDOT, we've got CMV blocking the acceleration lane from the on-ramp at the 241. CDOT tow on scene right now, providing cover. They unknown what's wrong with the vehicle and info only for now. CDOT was unable to get a hold of Idaho Springs, so they wanted to advise us and will advise if they need any further from us. 1900.

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1: Main road where the crash happened.
2: Hit him off, I think.
1: I copy. I'll just make sure that Paul's advised. 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

0: Sunny Lane.
1: Can I get a deputy to the Pine Valley Ranch main parking lot for a missing or overdue mountain biker?

files right now with Avery Trahan, Thomas, Robert, Adam, Henry, Adam, Nora. Last name, first name is Sam, Adam, Boy, Robert, Edward, Young. Break. Her husband, Kyle, left this morning from the Nice Kitty Trailhead at 9:15. The last time she spoke with him was 11:15, and she doesn't know how to get a hold of him. He's got a dead phone battery.

0: He's associated with the Dodge Ram, the 1500, 2006. The license plate is Adam George Thomas, Edward 97. That Dodge will be at the Nice Kitty Buffalo Creek Trailhead. He's 6 foot, 385 pounds, blonde. Speaks English, and she is unsure what he is wearing. But we are at the Pine Valley Trailhead.
1: Great,
0: ma'am. Hey,

0: All right, this is a pedal assist flight. This thing's not considered a motor vehicle, so it won't be a crash, Rick.
1: Continue.
0: All right, they're taking the rider via ambulance now, and Jeff Coe is just going to take the flight and put it off to the side. We'll be out of here momentarily.
1: Copy that. Thank you. 1912.

0: Yeah, no, one Ranger 29.
1: Go ahead.
0: I have additional information for that overdue party. His wife does not know when he was supposed to be back. I heard that over at LE. So that's unknown. He's on down pension for nerve pain with a back injury. He also suffers from bipolar and ADHD. He was depressed the past couple of days and has been suicidal in the past 2 days. No plan, no means. She just assumes that if he left at 9:15 in the morning, he would be back by now.
1: Copy.
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0: location because the location that I've got up is in Littleton.
1: I caught when they aired it, it said it was possibly closer to 99th and Walkworth. I'll start up that way just in case. From.
0: I do appreciate it. Thank you. Thank you for.

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1: Go ahead.
0: I'll be interrupted by Dolly, and could you ask 158 if he is local, get up on his radio so we can just go direct with him?

0: Go be 29.
1: Okay, I just want to confirm the truck that he's associated to was last seen at the Nice Kitty Buffalo Creek Trailhead. And you're at. Okay, I copy. And you are at the Pine Valley Ranch parking lot?
0: Hey, from I have the RP, me, his wife.
1: Copy. Do you have LE Channel 3? You can attach me to 11's crash, I'll head that way.
2: LE3, we can switch over here if you'd like.
1: Sammy, just a second.

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3: Range of 29, Pine Valley Ranch.
2: Hey, how you doing? What all is going on today?
3: I have a Sabre Trahan with me. It's the wife of Kyle Trahan. He has been missing, well, since 11:15 was the last time she spoke with him. He left the house at 9:15 to do the loop around Nice Kitty. And she expected him hours ago.
2: Copy, go ahead.
3: He's a 6'3", 185-pound white male with blonde hair. He's on a green Marin, associated with a Dodge Ram, Adam George Thomas Edward 97, which is at the Buffalo Creek Trailhead. He is bipolar. He's been depressed in the past couple days. He has been suicidal in the past couple days. No plan and no means with him currently.
2: Copy. Go ahead. Can you go again with the description of him and his bike?
3: Affirm. He rides a green Marin M. Mary Adam Robert Ida Nora. He's 6'3", 185 pounds, blonde, short hair, Caucasian male, possibly a gray sweatshirt.
2: Possibly in a gray, you said long sleeve shirt?
3: Affirm, sun shirt, and possibly orange shorts. She did not see him leave this morning, but that's what he typically wears.

0: daughter, gray long sleeve sun shirt, orange shorts is typically what he wears, but I don't know if that's actually what he's wearing. Usually riding a green Marin bike. And go ahead with his name and date of birth again, please.
1: Kyle, common spelling, Trahan, Thomas, Robert, Adam, Henry, Adam, Nora, birthday 3989.
0: And again, typically does the hello or the nice kitty loop, starting at the Buff Creek trailhead, and then does he typically stay on that trail, or does he branch off to any of the other loops?
1: His last text to his wife at 11:15 was, "I made it up my nice kitty, taking a break, and then doing a little scraggy to gas house, then back to my car. My phone is likely to die. I'm at 4%. I will take it slow and easy and text you when I get home."
0: 158, I'm sorry. You were broken for a good portion of that. Can you say it again?
1: Affirm. The last text that his wife got was, "Made it up nice kitty, taking a break, and then doing a little scraggy to gas house, then back to the car. My phone is at 4%. I'll take it slow and text you when I get home."
0: I copy. What time was that received?
1: 11:15.
0: Copy. So according to the last text message received at 11:15, had made it up to the nice of little kitty, was take her nice kitty, was taking a break, going down a little scraggy to gas house, and then all the way back down to the parking lot.
1: Affirm, that was his plan. He does have a backpack and then kind of pinch as well.
0: I copy. Any weapons that are known to be with him?
1: They have guns that are secured in the house. She doesn't think he has any guns on his now.
0: Copy. Has she ever had anything like this happen before?
1: Yeah, she's been late before, but not this late.
0: I copy. Do you, as the Rangers, have any e-bikes or single tracks that we might be able to utilize? Do you have any e-bikes or single-track vehicles we can utilize to try and ride these trails a little bit easier?
1: We have an analog mountain bike.
0: All right, copy. Are you guys currently at the Pine Valley Ranch Park, or are you over at the Buff Creek Trailhead?
1: We're at the Pine Valley Ranch Trailhead.

0: partners that are coming down. Are you with the wife right now?
1: Thank you, sir.
0: I-43 right now, heading down to the Nice Kitty Trailhead where it breaks off from the 543. I believe I got one of my partners coming down to talk to you as well, and we'll try and formulate a better plan from there.
1: That sounds good, thank you.
2: Bearing 210.
0: Go ahead.
2: I'm just clearing a conifer area right now, so I'm about 15 to 20 out. One of the ranger 29 is the one with the bike, so I'll go down and get with the RP.
0: Awesome, thank you.

0: 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I just missed that last traffic call. Can you either give me a call or advise via radio what you guys going on?
1: Affirm, I'll give you a phone call.

0: 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Just put the original 911 time into this call.
1: Yeah, I can do. 1925.

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1: Go ahead.
0: Can you pass some information to 158, please?
1: Go ahead.
0: It appears that Kyle, the missing party, is trying to share his location with his wife, but it's not coming through.

0: through. I do not have contact with the missing party. I'm with his partner, his wife, at the Pine Valley Ranch trailhead.
1: I'm all right. Thank you.
2: Missing person. It looks like they were hiking and haven't been back yet. So they're going to use, it looks like, station.
1: Copy.
2: I believe station 2 actually as their command post, but they haven't requested fire or anything. I just wanted to give you an update, so.
3: Okay, copy. Are they missing the Pine Valley Ranch here?
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0: Affirm.

0: and 2910, if you could air that phone number for us, 18 might be able to start a map and send a locator ping.
1: That's a good idea. That number is 540-834-3773. 540-834-3773. I'm texting him now.

0: 4158 on local government. For whatever Ranger's out with our RP, could you guys potentially relocate to North Fork Station 1, just south of Buffalo Creek?
1: Ranger 29.
0: Go ahead.
1: I just got a text on my Ranger phone from missing party. He is back at home, and he's trying to text his wife, but she hasn't answered, so we're all good.
0: 158 digital on my end.
1: Just got a text from a missing party. He is back at his home, code 4.
0: Copy. Where is the home at?
1: 13318 South Mohawk Street, Pine, Colorado.

0: behind. I copy. Either myself or one of my other partners will go and do a welfare check really quick.
1: 158.
0: Was that on local government?
1: Yeah. Just information for you. Reference the home address. Not that this is in reference to Kyle, but it's a minimum two-car response to reference. Central Suit Pacific. I call for a different party name here.
0: 158. The first half of that was all digital. I'm sorry. Can you say it again?
1: This isn't in reference to Kyle, but it's a caution note on their home address. Minimum two-car response for a subject named Terrence at the location for suicide by cop.
0: I copy. Thank you very much.
1: You're welcome.
2: Is

0: Coming back, clear valid.
1: I'm headed down still to help you with the UTV. Thank you very much. Copy, UTA should be 8.

0: see where you got to go started. Negative, I can go and start. Alright, yeah, go ahead and start with Circle Two information. Alright, copy. Sounds good. Thank you for your...
1: Okay, rest 71, is that going to be hours up there?

0: asking if it is going to be our jurisdiction. Cindy, girl, put it off old Waz in that little pocket that is ours.
1: 7-1, I copy. Thank you.
0: Thank you, 42.
2: Denver 1-2, suspicious vehicle.
0: 1-2, go ahead.
2: I'll be in Blackhawk off of Main Street at the Gipping Casino parking lot. Black Ford Expedition, no plates. Looks like it has a jacket and the driver's side.
0: A jacket in the driver's side?
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0: you can disregard it's expired. Coming back clear, valid, adult, regular, with corrective, ending 601.
1: I copy, thanks. And can you reach out to whoever took her and just see if we can get a name for her, please?
2: Took her.
1: The ambulance, I'm not sure who transported her, but get a trip number and see if we have any info on her.
0: Yes, I will do. 19.5.

0: I made contact with Kyle. And there was an LM1 indicator. He's good for it. 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
1: Perfect, thank you.

0: December Weston, truthful.
1: 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They're also going to take one.
0: Okay, copy.
1: 1950.

0: Not sure if you were 11 are going to go to the hospital. They were
1: transported to Good Sam's, and I've got the trip number in the call for you guys. I copy. I'll be in the hospital.
0: I copy that.
1: Thank you.

0: Denver 1, Edward 3, was that for me?
1: Confirmed, the status check in here.
0: I'm 10-4, Highway 6 at the 264 break.
1: Go ahead.
2: At the 264, the number 2 lane in the passing zone, there's some significant road damage, I think, probably from the last couple of weeks of, or the last couple of days of rock slides. Just make sure they're aware this is going to need repair. It's significant.

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0: calling. It's on a road rage traffic problem. Highway 6 westbound from Big Easy Trailhead. There's a sports motorcycle, unknown plate, that was passing in a tunnel, passing on double yellow, speeding. RP does have visuals and is willing, again, Highway 6 westbound.
1: Or 102, you touch me as well. I'll be at the junction.
0: I copy 2800.

Thursday, we've got a launch party on the Beaver Brook Trailhead near City Gaskill Trailhead. They're on the phone with 911 currently, assuming they're lost.

0: Independent hikers, they're currently at the almost the point of Beaverbrook Trail and City Gaskill Trail, I think that's all that said.
1: Their vehicle is parked at the trailhead for Beaverbrook. Just don't want to get back to the parking lot.
2: No worries. Will you go ahead with that location? You said South Point, or what did you mention?
0: Where the Beaverbrook Trail and the City Gaskill Trail intersect.
2: Copy. Do they possibly have coordinates on them?

0: Sophie, are you ready for the corner? Go ahead. It's 39 degrees, 43 minutes, 50 seconds north, by 105 minutes, 105 degrees, 18 minutes, 21 seconds west.
1: Hi, Coffee. Dispatch, can you please put that in decimal if possible?
0: Yeah, I'll try.
1: Copy that. Show you a 40.

0: Yeah, Black Lexus, that'll be vehicle two. That'll need the next tow on rotation, heavy front end damage.
1: I copy that. Do you have another vehicle for me, sir?
0: Green Toyota, 388, Paul Young, Paul.

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1: Your air coordinates in whatever format you have available.

0: If we have a known point or close to an emergency access, do you just want to pull them out now, considering time of day, and not wait for a second call?
1: Yeah, until we get coordinates, I don't know what side of the gas pool trail they're on.
2: They're quoting 30 for this one, 2010.

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1: Copy, thanks. I'm headed that direction. An extended ETA from Clear Creek.
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0: I'm going to go to the Columbine Glen staging area, see if I can make contact with them, see if they would prefer a ride back down.
1: Denver 1 Adam 24, I'm going to have one on road 6.
2: All right, copy. 2014.

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1: Good.
0: Both your drivers are kind of not clear or valid. I got to read if any updates in the call.
1: Okay. Since she's on roadside, might as well start checking priors for driver one.
0: I got you. We'll do 315.

0: class Ranger, go again.
1: Just try to raise one Ranger, 80. Just advise, if she's in the area, I'd like to take the lead. Just have her advise what resources that we did like from JEFCO.
2: They are currently on Denver Mountain Park property. I can take the lead until they're not on Denver property anymore.
1: 18 copies. We'll just be in the area. Just advise if you need anything.

0: keep me in the tow truck, so I shut off my body cam.
1: Yeah, 2018.

0: Denver 1, Edward 3.
1: Edward 3.
0: Case number for agency assist, please.
1: Firm, do you need a 1 Edward case number? It'd be 0178, that is 178.
0: Anything.

0: Number go ahead.
1: I just have a cold property damage callback. Could you handle that for me, please?
0: Yeah.
1: Thank you. And I'm halfway through getting the information you requested. 2020.
0: Thank you so much.
1: 2020.
2: Denver 09.
1: Denver 09.
2: Driver 1 is in the call. If you can clear, please. Hey, firm. And I think they have a dog or two with them as well. Their name's Micah. 719-412-2234. Again, 719-412-2234.
1: I copy. Thank you, dispatch.

0: Warren's one in custody.
1: Copy. 2022.
0: And were there any priors?
1: Negative. I'm going to get everything attached right now. He's got some driving history, but his criminal history comes back. Break.
0: Go ahead.
1: So I wasn't seeing anything on the criminal history, but looking at his driving history, he was revoked in 1988, but I didn't see that direct on his criminal history.
0: Okay, and it's just the one that you're seeing, the one possibility?
1: That's what I'm seeing on his driving history, yes, sir.
0: All right, we'll go with misdemeanor.
1: Copy. I'm getting everything attached right now. 2023.

0: on it.
1: Those other vehicles, no holds. Does one out of nine need anything down to Sam?
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0: Texas is coming back to a 2008 Chevy 4-door gray in color, expiration 11 of 26, 2025.
1: Jim 1, I'm 10. My traffic stop is 1 Edward 2's.
0: Is copy, thank you, 2026.

0: 4710, break it over.
1: Go ahead with your driver. Stand by 1 second. I've got to get this call created before I can do that. Go ahead.
0: Driver is out of California. Last name is Mantilla. Mary Adam Mantnora. Charlie Ida Lincoln. Lincoln Adam. First name is Caesar. Charlie Edward Sam Adam Roberts. Middle initial is Ocean. Date of birth is 2/3/1991. Out of California.
1: Can you spell the last name again? I don't know if you had an echo or what.
0: Your last name is Mantilla. Mary Adam Nora. Charlie Ida Lincoln. Lincoln Adam.
1: I copy. Looks like he's coming back clear valid with a valid medical certificate out of California. OLM ending 784.

0: Whatever, Jay.
1: To that agency assist, if you'll please put me out at Highway 119 at the 5 on special assignment. You show me Missy only.
0: I copy that. Special assignment, Highway 119, Mile Post 5. 23.

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1: Can you?
0: The subject's tire popped when she went off the road to avoid something on the roadway and then pop the tire. So you can just clear that out and then motor says.
2: Number 1, 24.
1: Yeah, 24.
2: Did a breath test. We'll be en route for

0: Camera 1, over to you.
1: Driver asked Texas and call for clearances. What kind of passenger next to this?
0: He has a valid PO on to Texas, verbal only.
2: I'm sorry, so you've got the driver in there out of Texas?
0: Yeah, she's holding Texas ID.
1: And passenger's holding, not holding, verbal only, clearance valid DL.
2: I copy. So the driver is coming back clear valid out of Texas, ID number ending 844. Break.
0: Continue.
2: I'm getting nothing on your passenger, but it may be because I don't have a last name.

0: Class C with correctives, Olin ending 254. Break.
1: Your driver, I don't think this is a DL. I think it's an ID card.
2: Yeah, I'll take a look.
0: I'll just copy and paste it in the call so you can look, but typically out of Texas, it would say Class C.

0: good.
1: Hey, I've got Jessica on the phone stating that the deputy that's out with this unoccupied vehicle in Wellington Lake would like to speak to a trooper. Is it okay if I give them your info?
0: Yeah, that's fine. Yeah.
1: I really appreciate that. 23, yeah.

0: currently at I-25 at the 172, but I'm getting confirmation that that's where they meet at the RE. Would you be available?
1: Hey, sir. If you'll find out where exactly they're wanting the evaluation to be, I'll get you started headed down the hill.
0: I copy. I will actually get you the trooper's going to give you a call, sorry.
1: That'll work, thanks.
0: Sorry about that. 2047.

Telluride, 2024 to 2025, license plate out of Colorado, Queen Sam John 864, rental plates, not allowing vehicles to merge, weaving through traffic, hand gestures, unsafe lane changes, in and out of the HOV lane, went on 470, speeding into 5+, RP is blowing, lost visual, 2049.

0: 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Go for it.
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1: Number 2, go ahead.
0: West 4th Ave and Union in Lakewood, Colorado, David Sam, X-ray, William 7, excuse me, William 35, on a black Dodge SUV.

0: good. You can change it to property damage, no injuries, and driver one was issued a PA, all to clear.
1: Thank you. 20-21. Table 1, Adam 24, out at the jailbreak for ending. Six five two one nine.

0: you guys still have any CDOT safety patrol now?
1: That would be for CDOT. We don't dispatch for them, but I believe they usually go off at about 6, 7 o'clock.
0: Okay, copy, thanks.
2: Of course, 2052.

0: routine. I'm coming into the area of the office. Do you need me to go anywhere? Is this situation resolved too?
1: Sounds like everything's good for. I'll be in the office.
0: Copy. Break. Jeff Cott, 1-8-10.
2: Hi, copy for both.
3: All right, two-part last name. Paul Robert Adam.
0: David Adam. Second part. Robert Ocean, Boy Lincoln, Edward Sam. First of Frank Robert, Adam North, Charles Young. Middle of John, 11-10-1990.

Attention 1-8, Regina's on already, Highway 119, in Milo 3 going southbound. It's a silver tan minivan with an unknown plate that is going 20 miles an hour, unable to maintain lanes. RP does have visuals, willing to sign, info from Gilpin, 2055.

0: Whatever, three.
1: Really quickly, do we have any other District 1 DREs that are on right now? I'm just planning, in case I run into this wrecked car on my way down the hill.

0: aware of. 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
1: Okay, sounds good. I'm going to keep an eye out for the ready vehicle away, make my way down the hill here. We don't have to attack. And then I spoke with one Charlie 8 ARE that was going to take place at the Castle Rock office if we can get this coordinated. I'm going to have to uphill for that.
0: Copy that. 2057.

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1: Sir.
2: It looks like accident occurred around 1550. Amazon delivery truck hit an abandoned or unoccupied truck in Tampa.

0: that's ready.
1: Negative.
0: Okay, I cleared 190 for the 3 to eastbound 6 at the mouth of the canyon, and I never saw you clear at UTL. And then I'm still en route to the 1 Charlie. Do you already call out?
1: I copy that. And she was heading to the office about 8 ago.
0: Yeah, from I'll be sure there and we'll do the eval there as well. Thanks.
1: I'll copy that. 250.

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Guys. 9-2-3-2-8.

0: Slytherin is, or Intermountain is advised of your ETA.
1: Okay, thank you.

0: still pass with 1 Charlie.
1: Negative.
0: Okay, I'm going to be switching over to the 1 Charlie radio and travel over to the 1 Charlie office. Thanks.
1: I copy. And just for your 43, I believe she's currently at the hospital getting a med clearance. I may have misspoke.
0: No, you're good. That's perfect. That should buy me enough time to get over there. So I'll switch over and I'll advise. Thanks.
1: Copy. I'll let the dispatcher know. 2136.
2: To meet the Mountain Ridge team. They're requesting just because most of their equipment's still on your rig, and they'll have you meet there and take over the transport from 9-1.

One Adam 17, did you copy on a property damage vehicle versus deer, Highway 285 and Turkey Creek Road?

0: 1 out of 17, I guess, stand by on that property damage.
1: Hey, from all the other office for a few, that's everyone's going to give you a call. I think we're going to try to have that.
0: I don't know.

RH 121 and the sedan. Could have Zeroo, Zero Adam, Robert Union Boy, almost another vehicle, passing a turn lane, so the median, pulling too close. Refusal lane, losing visual, 22-37.

0: Alpha. Can you copy an unknown entry? Alpha, unknown entry. South Metro and multiple deputies in route. RPU is calling from nearby house.
1: I think I'll be able to route from the Golden Office.
0: Copy 2200.
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0: 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One of the other units will do the DUI crash.
1: Break one, Adam 17.
2: Yeah, I'm already in route.
1: I need to go to you.

Oak Creek Fire, stand by for Townsend residential fire alarm. 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

0: had updated information from the alarm company.
1: That's what I was going to say. Just going to be two vehicles.
0: The resident stated everything was okay and provided the correct password. I did send them a message to see if she needed help resetting it at all. Apologies, you had too much static. I couldn't hear anything.

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1: You said you need two tubs?
0: Hey, firm, I'll get you the vehicle two information here in a minute.

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1: All right, what's our current location right now?

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2: Hold on, sir. This is Palm Valley Drug CDD with a 3-year-old female with trauma from a falling out of the vehicle at high speed. The patient is sedated, has multiple injuries. Currently, her vital signs are stable. Heart rate is 74. Blood pressure is 31.84. Pulse is 100. Tidal 50. Hey guys, and I'm a
3: call. He's back in stands right now.
4: Denver 1 out of 17.
1: 17, go ahead.
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4: Last of Tom, Ida, Mary Edward, Robert, middle initial John, of Benjamin, Common, date of birth 11/04/1990, the year of the 5th.

0: Fleet Edward Victor Queen John 7-4. It's going to be on a Tucson. It's going to be drivable.
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3: 2235. Alright, sounds like he's spitting at them and they're asking for a spit mask, so just so you're aware, it sounds like he's pretty belligerent and not going to be cooperative.

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0: 2238.

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0: it. 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

0: How's that 10-minute ETA? 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
1: I think we should just mangle it with two people. 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
2: Go ahead.
0: Down for 1M11. Chesco has a unit about 10 minutes out.
2: Start me off that and put me on 9's call. I'll be right over to UCL.
0: Copy. Can you give me a landline? 2340.

0: can we interrupt office to book the blood? Do you have anything?
1: Can you have Adam 17 just look in the vehicle for a wallet? We haven't been able to ID this guy yet.
0: Greg, Adam 17.
2: Looking for a wallet in vehicle 1, Greg.
0: Here.
2: I got you. I found a phone. I will check for a wallet though at some point.

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2: Hi. Sounds like there's a lot of calls going on in one end. Is there anywhere I can help?
0: Evergreen Fire, Engine 132, on a service call. Mile marker 250,
1: Izzy
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0: 2, Engine 132, on a service call.
1: Mile
0: marker
1: 250,
2: Izzy
0: westbound. Here it is, 2324.
2: Yeah, copy direct.
1: That's the combative driver one, correct?
2: That's A from combative driver one at UZ Health
1: Highlands. All right,
2: sounds good. You can show me
1: the route. Thank you. 22, 22, 22.

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1: Copy, Alpha Echo, 2357.

0: you as well.
1: I have not talked to him, but just talking to Jeffco and the staff here, it does sound like it. Break.
0: Go ahead.
1: Looks like he was sedated, so I'm not sure if we're going to be able to talk to him. I'll talk to Edward 3 once he gets in here and kind of go from there.
0: Hey, 0-0.

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1: 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Our knowledge, no over plan is for the BMW at this point.
0: Got it here, 6.
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1: 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We have multiple vehicles in the right shoulder. 132 will be I-70 command.

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0: 09, did we get the original time of call?
1: Oh, yeah, I'll get that out.

Wentland. Fire's on scene, break 4A, third plate. Edward, Nora, Union, X-ray 41, Chevy Silverado.

0: was 2235, Greg. Can you check with Juan Edward 3 if he needs a car to relieve him? I believe he came on at 14.
1: He said he's good. We're just finishing up some paperwork and we're going to get out of here.
0: Awesome, thanks.

0: Denver Wildwood.
1: Hold on a minute.
0: If you could please mark that last plate I gave you. Wasn't involved. It just had blood on it from splattering from other cars running it over and break for a fourth plate.
1: Go ahead.
0: Charlie, Nora, George, Adam, 66. They've got a private chill en route.
1: We're on a 2021 Great Pascal Model S, 12236, 014.

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0: they're at El Rancho Grande.
1: Your brand is one prior, but it was dismissed, so zero guilty priors.

0: Yeah, I am.
1: All right, whatever charge you have, this guy with this that you have there, at open container, I found one bottle empty in the car.
0: Okay, copy. Any insurance?
1: Give me 2 minutes and I'll look, okay?
0: Okay, thanks.

0: found it.
1: Okay, perfect. If you could just take a picture of that for me.
0: Yep, I got it.
1: All right, thanks. I'm about to clear here in a minute.

County, and so Engine 132 will not be able to access this. It will be clearing based on

Я перебежал, суть мне, я сработал, я начал.

0: the driver of the BMW, his friends are here to come get him. He's going to call a private show in the morning, so I'm going to put a red tag on that car and hold him clear of the scene here in a few minutes.
1: Copy, 325.

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1: All right, Denver West has both of those vehicles, no holds. Let me clear.
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Unknown where the gas is coming from at this time. 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

0: just a Tesla out here waiting for a tow. 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I'm going to give them some traffic control because it's pretty dark out here. 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

0: 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Ma'am, you can show nothing found, strong odor of smoke outside. Investigated the entire home with the gas detector, nothing found. You can show command terminated. Offload heating is back in service. 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
1: Nothing found. Strong odor of smoke outside. Home investigated with the gas detector. So all units in service, command terminated. Have a good night. Through the tape.

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Last Radigan, Robert, Adam David, Ida George, Adam Nora, First Riley, Robert Ida Lincoln, Edward Young, middle initial King, date of birth 10-02-2003, email holding Colorado.

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Repeating for Southern Fire, have an SU, Slumber Falls, 21898 Lily Lane. Have a

running for fall at 21898. Lower lane, this will be a Bravo response. Patient's an 81-year-old male, conscious breathing, who fell over backwards after using his walker for the first time. And he has an injury to the head and is responding normally and not having difficulty breathing.

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0: saying you're calling the cops and get it out of the way.
1: I copy. I'm in route from Lake George.

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Says that there's not an official address, but they're off of Blackfoot Trail.

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0: Okay, can you clear me off of that call and just let me know the status of my aggressive, please?
1: Okay, 3-0-8.

North Jubilee Trail, Coleman Red White Semi Tanker, unknown plate, unable to maintain lane, driving in on-click traffic, 30 and a 55, Welling, no visual, 332.

0: leukemia rehabilitation has been moved back into his home. 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

4 westbound, and look out for a silver Jeep 4-door Colorado plate of Adam X-ray King Paul 98. Possibly a drunk driver all over the road, came in from the tunnel at 426.

0: controls.
1: Hey, 17, all units responding. This is now coming out as a cardiac arrest for a 62-year-old male. 30402 Hilltop Drive. The RP states that he had fallen out of bed. She's unable to tell if he's breathing, and the RP was too weak to be able to get to him to check. We do have law enforcement arriving on scene currently.

0: Did you? Hey, good morning. Being route to the Golden Ostrich stream 1M30, beginning miles is 26287.
1: Copy. Have a good morning. 458.

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1: 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Thank you. Please send me the Golden Office on crash reports.
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0: IBM 179996. Yeah, the Golden Office doing admin.
1: Copy, 0500.

looks like actually eastbound. Vehicle dragging is not speaking smart, just no vehicle description. Clear Creek had, or Bill Ford had a sergeant in and out with an extended ETA. RP was an off-duty black officer, nothing further.

Eleanor Robert Zebra 04. Moving a lot. Has been happening for a long time. RP thinks possibly drunk. Vehicle's behind. RP is willing to sign. At

0: 41, Utility 486 responding. This will be a Sikorsen 11961 South Ridge Road for a 68-year-old female with high blood pressure, stating she is not responding normally. She's also a cancer patient and took a fall this morning as well.
1: 16 is additional, thank you.
0: How are you?

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1: Copy, and want me to show you available?
0: Yeah, we'll be at the Golden Office on admin.
1: Okay.

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Hartsfield Way appears no longer on scene. They're stating construction workers on scene hit the gas line. No one is reported sick or injured, and XL has been notified.

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1: 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I'll be out on the warning.
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0: 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I'm in car 688, break for gang.
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1: 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Okay, it's Staunton State Park and negative on staff.
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0: 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Can you hear you loud and clear?
1: Loud and clear as well. Thanks. Morning. 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

0: 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Yes, Ranger 112, show me on duty. My IBM 18023. Put me in travel status from Westminster to Dillon for assignment with the local PD.
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0: 41 Utility 496 responding. Units will be responding to an alpha level hemorrhage at 32258 Stencil Drive. Patient is going to be a 34-year-old female who is 4 days post-C-section, having extreme pain and bleeding from her lower body. This is not serious bleeding and is not in a dangerous area.
1: 496 cup is additional. Thank you.
0: 928. Additionally, your hospitals are clear. Sanitation is on site. Advisory.

0: 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RP has no visual but is filling. Gray cloud.
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0: Rotor H pro. Please, are you all?
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0: God.
1: Vio and Union in second place in Lakewood. Colorado 553, San Frank Boy.
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0: Five three Sam Frank Boys, no record. Will you be making contact?

0: with the corrected plate. I have it coming back to an expiration. No details. Expired 12 of 21.
1: Copy. Is it to auto wash?
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3: 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Here's the 26 tab on it.
0: I copy. Just took them.
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1: East South Virgin Parkway and Highway 74. Plate

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1: you can clear that river bridge. I gave him a call and he's going to email me dash cam footage whenever he gets a chance.
0: Okay. 931.
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0: Silver BMW license plate Tom Robert Adam David Edward Robert 1. 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
1: First 1256. I'll be...

0: Denver, are you clear to copy?
1: Yes.
0: Disregarding all the protection orders, parties showing as a probation client out of Jeffco, so we'll need to know if cited, right?
1: Sorry, copy, thank you.
0: I'm 45.

0: Echo Ranger, 1 Ranger, 6.
1: Clear, contact.
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0: 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I think that was...
1: Copy, 1-61, 1-15, local depth.

0: the weekend until work resumes on the side of the Jefferson County closure, just inside Larry the Bear there, just inside.
1: And just confirming, you said you're going to list your closure?

14. I have a case number that I need to do some follow-up on. If you can really attach me to it. Case 1705. Break. I'm going to be sending a search warrant over to the first judicial warrant email, if you can notify them that has been sent here in just a minute or so.

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1: Go ahead.
0: Going to be Lifeflight out of Colorado, Edward, Lincoln, Ida, Young, 02, break for driver.
1: Go ahead.
0: Two-part last name, first part, Ocean, Robert, Adam, Lincoln, Edward, Sam. Second part, Victor, Adam, Lincoln, Lincoln, Edward, Sam. First name, King, Edward, Robert, Victor, Ida, Nora. Middle of Ocean, date of birth, 10/05/1993.

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0: 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In the event they're not
1: clear out at South Valley
0: today, I went ahead and put a red tag on it, but I will be clear.

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0: Number one, Adam, 29. All right, copy Colorado license plate, David Ida David, Paul 47. 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

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Henry, Edward, Robert, Robert, Edward, Robert, Adam. Second half is Charlie, Edward, Robert, Nora, Adam. First of Sam, Adam, Union, Lincoln. Middle of Edward, date of birth 9/1/93.

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0: Holding out of Chihuahua, Mexico. It's going to be a two-part blast. Mary, Edward, Nora, David, Ocean, Zebra, Adam. 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First of Victor, common spelling, middle of Henry, date of birth, 03-21-1979.

0: I'm getting quite the record on that party.
1: Sorry, can you hear that?

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Patrol, but it's rolling. 10:37.

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3: Location. You're responding to a turn level 6 sick person. This is going to be a 57-year-old female who has low oxygen levels and is reported to be out of it. She is not breathing normally and is not fully alert.
2: Okay, good. Copy. Thank you.

eastbound Highway 58 and Washington. I have Colorado. Disregard. I have Georgia. Charles Victor Zebra Adam 415. It's a AAA car.

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0: Yes, sir, to confirm that was engine 536, extender 572 back in quarters, is that correct?
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1: 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All fire is clear and command terminate from the Mount Evans call.
0: I copy. Like your name is 4, routine with one of St. Anthony's Hospital. All other units clear to West 26.

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0: 701 Pleasant Park Road. This is going to be a single vehicle accident. It's a motorcycle that crashed along Pleasant Park into a ditch. Not requesting any tow. There are injuries at this time. Patient is going to be a 64-year-old male who is reported to be conscious and breathing with injuries to his shoulder.
1: 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Thank you.

0: 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RP is going to be near the Conifer Machine Shop along Pleasant Park Road.
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0: So I'm heading down the trail right now, so just try not to go any further than the residence at this time. 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
0: Perfect, thank you.
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3: Yeah, just an FYI, we only have one responder, but we'll have an engine headed your way.
2: That's a good copy, thank you. Pleasant Park Command. Looks like I have several motorcycles on the side, one on the side. Looks like everybody's walking in mobile.

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2: Got it.
3: I copy. You can go to 1 Adam 30.
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2: And pick up the engine from Conifer East and keep Medic 485 responding routine.
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0: Hi, copy. I'm showing a Fritz towing in the call as call back. This is for the pending cold property damage.
1: 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You can give it to 29, you're calling back.
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landing runway 12 left, and the nature of the emergency is low oil pressure. Stand by for personnel and fuel.

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0: We're going to be moving this off of the landfill on Delta Way. He's going to be arranging a private tow to be there.

0: cleared on the southbound side, 7 and ETO. I'm going to go back northbound. This is the median.
1: Okay, 1290.

0: 12:23. Or 1:14. 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Thank you. 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
0: Just then the bird program has started, so if you guys come in with the UTV, try to park just a little bit further away so it doesn't make too much noise near the birds.
1: Copy. 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If not, we can come in probably an hour or so.
0: Copy.

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1: Negative, I'm still.

0: Denver, 1 out of 14, 1075.
1: I-70, approximately milepost 253, West Colorado Plate, Queen Union, Queen 878. Apologize, milepost 249.
2: G-6-5-6-5-6-5-6-5-6-5-6-5-6-5-6-5-6-5-6-5-6-5-6-5-6-5-6-5-6-5-6-5-6-5-6-5-6-5-6-5-6-5-6-5-6-5-6-5-6-5-6-5-6-5-6-5-6-5-6-5-6-5-6-5-6-5-6-5-6-5-6-5-6-5-6-5-6-5-6-5-6-5-6-5-6-5-6-5-6-5-6-5-6-5-6-5-6-5-6-5-6-5-6-5-6-5-6-5-6-5-6-5-6-5-6-5-6-5-6-5-6-5-6-5-6-5-6-5-6-5-6-5-6-5-6-5-6-5-6-5-6-5-6-5-6-5-6-5-6-5-6-5-6-5-6-5-6-5-6-5-6-5-6-5-6-5-6-5-6-5-6-5-6-5-6-5-6-5-6-5-6-5-6-5-6-5-6-5-

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1: That's the correct numerics. 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

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It's going to be last of Nicholas, first of Dale. 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
1: 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One Ranger 29 in route later to the airport.
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my Tennessee plate, 440242, Tom, leaving, unable to maintain lane, RPS visual, is 1, 1302.

bowl. Out of coal mine, it's going to be a black Ford Explorer. And that plate is going to be David Queen Edward Mary 67. 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

55 westbound Silver Door, Silver two door. Driving on a woman in a pink traffic, visual is 335.

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0: 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Middle initial of boy, date of birth 05/13/1962.
1: 9-year-old male, conscious and alert and breathing, is just claiming to be sick and needs transport to the hospital. District 7, fire acknowledged.

12, respond to Falls at the White Lounge, 1262 Bergen Parkway, Unit E14, repeating Evergreen Station 2, Medic 112, Engine 132, respond to Falls, the White Lounge, 1262 Bergen Parkway, Unit E14,

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1: Medic 112, you'll be responding to a Delta level fall at the White Lounge, 1262 Bergen Parkway, Unit E14. This is a 70-year-old male who appears to be conscious and breathing. He is reportedly an elderly male who has fallen and cannot get up. He's also naked at this time.

Army in service with.

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0: South and 71 are clear of that program. We'll be back on routine patrol for the event tonight at Red Rocks. No need for status.
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0: two crash rockets, no plane, eastbound out, 4-0-6-0,
1: thank you. Okay, copy.
2: EMS vehicles run an emergent. Can you check to see if my driver was transported and if so, where to and get a trip number?
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1: 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Those crash rockets came up behind them.
0: Copy. Do we have aircraft up yet?
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1: Yeah, I'm wrestling into Douglas County and see if I can get eyes on him again.
2: I got them. They're going southbound Watts from 470. I'm sorry, northbound Watts from 470.

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1: One Ranger 18.
0: Who lives there? I'll be out at East White Ranch.
1: Copy, it's 29.
0: Yeah, he was last at the Air Force Space Office.

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0: 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No speed on it, but he's going by 80.
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is or near Fading at Golden Library, 1019 10th Street, Cross Street, Cheyenne Street, and Illinois Street.

just past the four eastbound. Like, being moving my ship. One up.

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0: you respond to any motor vehicle collision, mile marker 259 I-7 eastbound, repeating Foothills Fire, Highland Rescue. Respond on a motor vehicle collision at mile marker 259 I-7 eastbound. This will be dual aid with Golden Fire and Stadium Medical. When en route, traffic will be on Central Fire Track 2, 15.
1: Interstate 70 eastbound on ramp on Central Fire Track 2.

0: 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In with 3.
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2: Silver bike had a plate. I'm behind the red one now, doesn't have a plate.
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1: Alright, PDOT is on beam and they're unsure. They said that it's going to end up being a fight for life. 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
2: trapped. Okay, fire response to vehicle fire, 25937 Conifer Road, repeating. Elk Creek Fire response to the vehicle fire, 25937 Conifer Road, 1515.
3: T4 en route. I copy 9249 South. I just couldn't read, hear the street name. You were a little inaudible. Could you repeat?
4: William Cody Drive.

0: responding to the vehicle fire at 25937 Conifer Road. Single RP stating that there is a vehicle on fire in the parking lot for a green Subaru Outback. Closest hydrant is going to be located Conifer Road and South Dahlman Drive.
1: On scene, we do have a vehicle, fire engine compartment fully engulfed. You can have Medic 481 as Aspen Park Command.
0: Fully engulfed will be

0: do have structures threatened at this time. No involvement on the actual structure. Vehicle still involved.
1: Threatened, but no involvement. Vehicle is still fully engulfed. 1580.

0: 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On scene. 9387 on scene. Lutheran is clear. St. Anthony's is on critical ED advisory. 1518. Foothold fire units. Do we have a foothold engine en route to the motor vehicle collision on I-70 eastbound?
1: Go ahead.
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3: 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Do you have that located?

0: white motorcycle is 1519.
1: Number 1928, can you copy your driver? Last of Sam, Tom, Ida, Edward, Frank, Victor, Adam, Tom, Edward, Robert.
2: First of
1: Sam, Tom, Edward, Victor, Adam, Nora. 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
2: starting with David. 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
4: That's good, copy. When would you arrive on scene, I'm going to have you take over engineer, and I'm going to have Ziggy take the attack one. Good, copy.

0: 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Repeating, this is a mutual aid request for Elk Creek Fire for an engine vehicle fire, 25937 Conifer Road, Aspen Park, Wine and Spirits, 1523.
1: Jeff Cobb, 67, acknowledge this tone.

0: everybody that was with him is still northbound on Wadsworth. I'm going to go Ken Carl eastbound for now.
1: 7 Conifer Road, Aston Park.
2: Left turn goes northbound on Webster.
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0: Copy. Did you get...
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0: Here. Why don't you...
1: possible structure respect.
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0: Frank Henry 22 on an 8. Hi, copy.
1: 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Hey,
0: Frank
1: Henry
0: 22
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0: 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Last is Edward David, first.
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0: Kelvin Fire, motor vehicle collision, Interstate 70 eastbound to 6 eastbound ramp. Golden Fire, motor vehicle collision, Interstate 70 eastbound to 6 eastbound ramp, Cross Street, Interstate 70 eastbound, and 6th Avenue eastbound, on control fire tech 2. Pleasant View Fire, Truck 24, Engine 21, Motor Vehicle Collision, Interstate 70 eastbound to 6th ramp. Pleasant View Fire, Truck 24, Engine 21, Motor Vehicle Collision, Interstate 70 eastbound to 6th eastbound ramp, Cross Street, Interstate 70 eastbound, Fire Tech 2.
1: Coming over to this guy's block, we're
0: Medic 23, motor. Interstate 70 eastbound and 6.
2: All right, Ryan has that vehicle. Break. Continue. I am going to follow them down to a better location to do a better inventory. Break. Did we get any word yet on where my driver was transported?
3: Negative. I was on the phone with them recently. They're still unsure. Again, told me they'd call back when they know.
2: Copy that. Thank you, I appreciate it.
3: Of course, 5332.
4: Copy. We got advised that a party was seizing there at the entrance, bottom of the stairs from the small parking lot. We've got medical en route.
2: Copy that. You can show us a route.
4: Thanks so much. 5033.

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0: 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Have anyone else out with him?
1: No checks needed. 54 on scene, no checks needed. 1535.

0: guys make it on the scene and are able to locate the patient, let us know. We've got deputies around as well, but we want to make sure we're going to the right spot.
1: Hey, Bert, will do. Just to confirm, you said entrance one in a small parking lot?
0: So, it initially came in for entrance one. It's now showing to be at the base of the stairs off Trading Post Road for a small parking lot.
1: Copy. I do believe this is a medical call for somebody off the stairs, which would be on Trading Post Road.
2: Copy 20. 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
1: Hey, Parker.
2: Possibly have a duplicate again, I-70 and Highway 6 eastbound. This one's just a blue Bronco. Medical's en route.
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1: Copy that. Do we have anybody in the area that, one, needs a DUI investigation, or two, is available?
0: I think most of the trainees went off already. Everybody else is on the op.
2: Just repeat your traffic. It cut out at the end.
3: Yeah, our show's on scene.
4: 1545. Cool. HUA, Center Union Adams.
0: Clear valid adult or regular, but I'm having the last name come back. 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
4: Okay, thank you.
0: Close on 2. I know, 1548.

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1: I copy. 1354.

0: that crap that we have on West Cross Drive. 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They've been advised to counter since there's no one on scene. They've already exchanged. So go ahead and if you could put it up in that one and clear that one. And then go ahead and attach me to that one in Confer as well. I will give them a call, too.
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0: Sorry, I didn't hear F-15 say that. 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This is the one that's 5 miles further than Confer Road.

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2: One hour fuel

all cars on a ready, I-70-263 westbound, white Chevy pickup, license, Edward Mary Paul, Ida 05, unable to maintain lane, sweeping, RPE, has visual, is willing, 1600.

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2: December 1, 15.
1: Mile 15.
2: 5 at the 229, that for the call, take calls and doesn't take. Clear that one out until we get involved prior to call back in.
1: Continue.
2: I'm going to just keep me a task going on Connor for the road for a minute. I gave that guy a call, see if he calls me back.
1: Okay.

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0: Thank you, clear for.

units on MAC 3. This is S50. Hey guys, State Patrol's kind of dropping like flies here with some other calls here, but we'll go ahead and keep MAC 3 open for a little while we still got a couple CSP units and Jeff Crew guys. So just want to let you keep it open until 5, and then we can shut her down.

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2: Myself at 71 are clear that medical at ease. There is back on routine patrol.

6470 westbound in Helena. I'm going to have Colorado Young with, excuse me, Tom Queen Queen 006, White Lexus.

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0: Brian has that vehicle, freak. And show me clear with report taken. 1 out of 4 said he did not need help at the hospital.

0: 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Still don't occupy. Hazards, hazards on. I'm not a hazard, I'll be clear.
1: 15
2: phone. 15.

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0: All right. One, he's going to on one pass up there. Looks like alcohol involved. I'll head up there with him.

0: see him attached to a phone call with a brother requesting a call back. Is that my crash, or do we know what crash?
1: Affirm, it's associated to that crash you just cleared from. I can ask one out of four to take it.
0: That, or just show it pending, since I actually don't have a status update as of this moment, and I can check in with one out of four once I finish up helping with this other one.
1: Copy, 1650.
2: 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One out of 2 has one on road drive.

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0: I know we have that crash on 77 Clear Creek. Do we have another one on I-70 at the 216?

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1: Tender 175.
0: Got it, 29.
2: You can show me into a community event until approximately 2000 this evening. I'll be available with a delayed response.
1: Copy community event until 2000.
3: In traffic.
1: Available delayed response. Do you want to run that?
0: I copy right to community event.
4: We get a better op.
1: Would you like a run number?
4: We'll log CDN. How you copy this here?
2: That's a negative, thank you.
1: No worries, 1618. Jeff Gombrush, 152, same traffic. Brush, 152, same traffic, 1618.
4: Yeah, Jeff, go motor, copy, thank you. Thanks, guys. We'll catch you on the next plan. Yes, sir. Appreciate you.

0: Got one wrench 10.
1: We could grab coordinates when you get a chance, and also you can advise SO and fire units. We do have a road that we can drive to the summit of Mount Morrison.

0: Lincoln Adam Tom 3 Robert 2, swerving almost at the RP and hand gestures. Last visual at 1622.
1: Ranger 29 and Ranger 18, local golf. Eric, you advise on additional resource needs. Can you go with that again, please? When you get in the area, can you advise on additional resource needs? Yes, sir.
2: Another Ranger that's not rising that can hit those up.
3: One Ranger 15, I'll get that.
0: Just to update, the Jeffcoat encounter, they said they were going to get in touch with the deputy and advise. I'll let you know if I hear further.
3: Jeffcom, one Ranger 15, I'm ready for those coordinates.
4: Mm-hmm. 15 coordinates are going to be. 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
6: Got a pulse point about a backcountry rescue on the Mount Morrison trip.
4: Hey, from I'm Smith call. Looks like the bus accident's off of the east. Respond to this. They requested you get District 2 a call to coordinate possible response.
6: Yeah, can you send me his number?
4: Paper. Season 24.

0: 9. 1 King 2 with the SO is requesting y'all to come to the command post at the base of Titan Road to open the gate.
1: 10, copy direct.
2: Let's make it this time. They just requested 5-1 give them a call. Negative an additional response this time.
3: Copy that.

respond to Apache Rescue, Mount Morrison, repeating, little fire. 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See, foils only respond.

0: 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And what?
1: Philly with 501, and Kongs will be on Red Southwest. That's 1628.
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3: 522. If you have an open space 320 key brass master lock, that'll open our lock. We'll be there in 2 minutes. We're just getting into Morrison proper now.
0: Get some crew to hopefully muster up here.
4: Got access. Thank you.
2: I copy and just be advised.
3: Copy. I believe best access is actually going to be up through Kitt Ridge and up the backside of Mount Hood. We have a road to drive up.
0: Gaggle them along as well.
4: I don't know what I'm doing. Just take their ambulance up. Just do it here from Titan. How far are they going to get?
1: I'd say from Tennessee as well. 1629.
3: Copy. We can go over that here in just a minute.
5: Yeah, Tennessee acknowledges the zone, so you can show utility 921 in with 5.
1: Utility 528. North again with your utility identifier.
5: U921.
1: Copy, thank you. Utility 921. And do you want tones? So you already heard that.
5: Negative.
1: Copy, negative tones. Be advised. The response Red Southwest. 1630.
5: Utility 921, copy. Switching to Red Southwest.

0: we're just going to start hiking in. I'll drive up anyway. From Tight Road.
1: It'll take me a couple of minutes to...
2: Okay. Yeah,

0: That phone message I have.
1: A-firm. RP is brother of the party in the hospital.
0: Got
1: it. 16-3. Adam 22, I copy your traffic. Break on Adam 28, go ahead.
0: On roadside, show is clear, we're at the office.

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1: I copy. Is 29 out there with y'all?
0: Ava.
1: Copy. You'll go for

0: Can you mark a vehicle on the call for me? Colorado Charles Sam John 25.
1: $178. You show me in service out of Red Rocks for the event tonight. 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
2: 1636.

0: It's the Loveland Pass interchange with Highway 6 and I-70. I asked for the closest mile marker. They gave 217.
1: Okay. Could you hear that again?
2: Do you want me to stay in command, or do you want me to go make sure we can actually get up that road and make sure we can get units through there, considering the flooding, and I've been up that road before?
1: Yeah, if you want to head up the road, I can take over command when I get in the area. But yeah, we might want to be a two-truck minimum headed up there.
2: Hey, friend, that was our thought.
1: Just confirmed, we have Foothills coming as well.
3: I'm just calling one of the parties home to Idledale to make sure their car makes it there. They just have a bumper that's rubbing on their tire. All eyes are clear.
0: Hi, copy. 6137.
2: I think West Metro is doing mutual aid.
3: Okay.
2: Nobody from Foothills is here yet.
1: Copy, thanks. Yeah, if one Ranger 22 wants to respond to the command post for the time being, liaison there. And then y'all can go up to the back side.

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1: Your 10.

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2: You can show me on scene if they take the 216 exit, it looks like they're right off the exit.

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Temp 1643.

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1: Hey, just pointing to either the back side or to the front side. So I'll have a better sense of what's going on.
0: Go to command. 29 and I are currently just getting on Grapevine Road.
2: 18 copies, second.
1: And just confirm we have two vehicles.
0: Two vehicles.
2: Reaching copy, thanks.
3: 22 copies, direct.

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1: Rescue 581 and around 7 minutes ago, we'll be switching to Red Southwest.
2: GPS coordinates.

wedding, fell and hit her head. 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There's no bleeding. I'll start that this time. 46.

0: Never wanted him to. 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
1: Right. Got it.
0: Can you put me in 670 and I'll be in route to my office?
1: Copy, 1637.
2: It's going to be pretty tough to get Stokes down this way.
3: Okay, you want 14s to start up?
2: Yeah, the first 100 yards or so, 200 yards is pretty steep. I think we can start getting a plan for that section specifically and then head up this way.
4: Or stand by for now.
3: Okay, do you need any other equipment, mega mover, scoop, anything along those lines?
2: We got to make a mover as long as they're bringing Stokes from the top.
5: Copy that. We'll stay on standby for now at the station. Let us know if you need it.
3: Copy. Yes, one more.
2: Coming from the top, we should be good.
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2: I'm playing for that first 200, 300 yards.

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1: Can you verify that light for me? 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
0: David Henry, John King 02.
2: King 70.
3: Jeff Coleman, Ranger 22. All right, I've got command post.

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1: Break. All Evergreen Valley units, 5 to the Falls at 25954 North Trigger Creek Road. Can stand down, repeat, stand down to the Falls.

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1: Good evening.

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0: Okay. 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
1: Attention mountain area, fire.
2: Hey, you guys are going to have that set anchor there. And it flattens out for about a quarter mile, then it gets pretty steep again after that. We need to get a plan to come down that way.
0: Okay, would you like us above the power poles for the first section?
1: Non-area fire department, this is an informational
2: right
1: tuesday.
2: Right where you guys are now.
1: That will be in effect from now until 2100
2: hours. This is a pretty steep
1: part.
2: And then about a quarter mile after that.
1: Wednesday will be out of the southwest.
2: Probably
1: just to
2: 300, 400 feet above where we are. If you have anything. It's pretty steep.
1: 100% for today. For Sunday, winds out of the southwest, 15 to 25 miles per hour, with gusts of 5 miles per hour. That was 15 to 25 miles per hour. That was 15 to 25 miles per hour. This is the Mount Air Fire Department. This is an intermediate on the time of 10 miles per hour, with 10 miles per hour.

0: one.
1: Go ahead.
0: Yeah, we've trained on this, and there's about 4 or 5 spots where we're going to have to lower them down on a roof system.
2: Off the ramp from C47, it's going to be an e-bike, no plates, party's wearing an American flag, overalls.
3: Rescue 581, team in the over on far northwest.

0: Yes, sir. Do you have a gate code for this gate down here? I'm having some knock box issues.
1: Yeah, it's 2555. And I don't know how far you're going to get that rescue up. You're going to have to park by that deputy's car down there. That's all I can do to get my utility up.
0: All right, copy. I'll let you know when I get to that deputy's car.
1: Any personnel with you, or is it just you?
0: Just me. Car one.
1: Copy.
2: Freaking, just getting on 470.
3: Hey, so that's it. You've got quite the response here, and we have several people who have gone up with West Metro. Rangers and deputies going up Grapevine. Seems like the road's pretty all right, and they're two-thirds of the way up. If you want to keep floating and head this way, that's great, but we've got a lot of people here as well.
2: 18 cops, thanks. Y'all in this direction and stand by until we know for sure.
3: Copy.
4: 2210, we've hit the rough section off of the main road. We intercepted the deputy on the bike. He's gone back down to get his SUV, and we're still headed for the summit.

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1: 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We can give you more on arrival. Unsure if we're going to launch pad or where we're headed.
2: Are you Whipple? No, that's not it.
3: Rescue group, Genesee 908. We're going to be coming in with a...
4: You got a wheel on the
5: 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You can check for priors. I looked real quick.
3: Hey, firm, we have a wheel on the stove.
0: I'm looking, I'll let you know if I
4: can. Copy, we'll see you soon, hopefully.

0: 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My first three will be getting miles in the call, and the road will be back open.
1: Copy, I'll get an update from West Metro as well.

0: 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I just tied in with Tennessee.
1: Copy. Westland Trail has not made patient contact with Bristol continuing up the trail.
0: Copy. Genesee's working down.
1: Copy.
2: Bound, repeating Indian Hills fire. Respond on a motor vehicle collision at mile marker 245.5, Highway 285 northbound. Time of tone, 1707.
3: 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Pretty awesome.

0: down. According to where this guy's plotting, if he's somewhat ambulatory, we may just pump him off.
1: Copy, he's going to be parked 1604. It's a motorcycle speeding. And this is westbound from the 9. At 1709.
2: Make the best plan.
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6: 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Traffic will be on Indian Hills Channel.
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0: Over Highlander.
1: We've got verbal contact with this patient. We're going to try to bring him out the top. So we may need you to rendezvous with us at the intersection of Southeast. I will hold on.
0: Copy that.
2: Who's making contact?
3: Dispatch, let's go ahead and mark patient contact.
4: Copy, patient contact 1712.

0: pilot on standby if we bring this guy out to the cockpit rendezvous with us down on Grapevine. I'll keep you in the loop with that, too.
1: Okay, sounds good. Yeah, if they want to roll to that location, that'd be great.
0: Yeah, we'll find out more when we get a patient assessment of what we're dealing with.
2: Adam Pence calling out.
3: Topside off.
4: Thank you so much. 1713.
3: I don't know if you think we should go back up. We're definitely going to need rope system or go back down.
2: 2910.
0: Patient ambulatory at all.

0: but it's pretty slippery and washed out. 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
1: Sounds good. 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
0: Understood.

0: Genesee.
1: Copy, you good? Is that patient ambulatory?
0: 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Great. 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Do you think an uphaul is the best?
1: Uphaul. Genesee's trained on it, so they know the route and know the anchors. I wouldn't feel comfortable trying to contour around.
0: Copy, uphaul this.
2: Line sure.

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0: We're headed towards the our cell phone tower. 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
1: At the Y, the big cell or the big tower is going to be towards my left route, and then towards the right route, I am not seeing a cell phone tower that looks like a tree currently.

0: and 501, Rescue 581 on Northwest. I'm going to jump out and just scout the road to the right real quick, just to make sure I can pass it.
1: The cops is right.
0: Can you repeat that last part?
2: Let me talk to 22 and we'll come up with a plan.
3: We're going to try to walk him up. 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

0: 18-10. 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It's a little slow.
1: Something is T501. We don't have room for another.
2: Hydration, is that what I'm understanding?
3: Couple things. One Ranger 22 can stage at the base of Great Fine and just checking once you get there.
0: Coming off of Alter Tech Rescue Gear Incorporated.
4: You said I may need that up here.
5: 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I can see down towards the bottom.
0: We have five full coverage of your already.
3: Thanks, yeah, they're approaching maximum. One Ranger 22, pick at the stage at the base of Grapevine, and we'll check in once we are in position.
6: Thank you, copy, Strike.

0: 22. That's a call. You can show me clear. And we'll advise if we... Thanks. 1029, local guest.
1: Here for now.
0: Thank you.

0: Well, here with the patient.
1: Location check, please.

0: I'm still not seeing. 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We got a little, it's a little jaunt for us to get out of here.
1: Okay. If you're coordinating that on Fire Northwest, that's fine as well. Just keep posted.
0: Will do.

0: Toby.
1: He's on the intersection of Southeast and Southwest Grapevine for an assessment.
2: Patient walk to the summit. We'll be loading up and heading down shortly.
3: 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The patient up top, you guys can go ahead and stop the hill there.
4: So you can see the notes.
3: 214 and the other crew you got out.
2: We'll go ahead and start breaking down. Do you need any other medical or anything?
3: That's a negative. I got Highland heading this way. He just looks a little dehydrated.
2: Okay.
5: Maybe just stand by there for a little bit just to see if we have any additional resource needs.
6: Copy, sounds
2: good. You guys can start breaking down and...
3: Rescue group, Rescue 14, we'll hang here. 49.

Fox Rescue, Mount Morrison, meeting Fox Rescue, Fox Rescue, Mount Morrison, Fox Rescue, spawn out to the

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1: Rescue 581, 501, Fire Rockville.
2: Go ahead, sir.
1: We've got the patient on top. We're going to go down here to the vital, rendezvous violent there.
2: I'm sorry, so you got a little wind in the background. Can you...

0: unless you want me to still hold.
1: Hold at the intersection for right now and make sure we got enough seats to get him down.
0: I copy. I'm going to get turned around and I'll hold my position here.
2: Paramedic 287 en route.
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0: 23.
1: I'll be back out with you from police office, and you can show me how to watch. Have a good night.
0: He was out 1730.

0: somebody's making a noise.
1: Yeah, I got eyes on you. We're going to start.
2: Yeah, I've got all my crews off. Doing one finalist, and then we'll buzz in down the highland.
3: I'm sorry, could have transported to St. A's? Okay.

0: any raises do copy on possible ordinance violation of camping at North Table Mountain.
1: Jeff Coleman, injury. Can I take that?

0: wanted party that's been camping just north of Brickyard Circle, west of Highway 93 and mile marker 2. We've got deputies en route out there, but we're not sure if they're actually going to be in the open space park. And just north of Brickyard and west of 93. Looks like it's out there near one of the ridge lines.
1: Can you give me the address just so I can check that?
0: Yeah, I've got coordinates if you want them.
1: I just want it. I'll get with you in a sec.
0: Capture.

0: Jeff, I'm one Ranger 6-0.
1: One Ranger 61.
0: 61, I'll be on the watch. Have a good night.
1: You as well. 17 to 35.

0: You just put in the call notes, he's going to be in ICU room 214. Break.
1: Get those coordinates.
0: Clear that out as well.
2: Copy, and just to confirm, I can see you clear this crash?
0: Yeah, firm.
2: Copy, time to quick fix.
3: The numerics on the first again. I have 39.7.

0: a single rider. The other occupant was a dog. Definitely going to be waiting on scene for another party to pick up that dog.
1: 2737.
2: First. Rescue 14 made it that far at least, so closer to this side.
1: Roger, was able to get a hold of help, ET is about 90 minutes. They're not a hazard, I'm clearing the scene. 1738.

0: 161 South Jillip. A Burger King parking lot. Silver Toyota Rav4. 3 Ida King 89, unable to maintain and is driving over curves in the parking lot. RP has visual.
1: Yeah, it's going to be plotting on the quarry off north of 53rd Avenue.

0: should. I think that's going to be you. And
1: all right, copy, sir. They're going to go out and make contact with the RP on this. If we need further, we'll let you know.
0: Just on Jeff Coach's advice, and I'll head out there.
1: Thanks, sir. 1739.
2: 1810.
0: Go 15.
2: Convoy's rolling downhill.
0: 18 copies, thanks.

0: Okay. Can you get original time of call, please?
1: Yeah, it's working for you.

0: Affirm, you can transfer him to my county cell.
1: I'll see if I can get him on the line. They would want to call.
0: Yeah, if you want to send me their number too, whatever you prefer, I can get in touch with them.

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1: 18 copy 6, I'll be on the phone.
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1: 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Can you give us a more specific location to rendezvous with you?
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0: 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I can run as late as 31 and 24.
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0: Copy. I'll be in route.
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0: 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Where are you guys?
1: We're about 20 feet away.
0: 921 copies. We'll see you shortly.

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1: Affirmative, with what name attached?
0: It's going to be David Lorenzo Ortiz, birth 3-7-1989.
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1: Top 40 in all, I'm calling about clear valid on the 07. Do you have his picture? You want me to send it to you?
0: Nope, I have it, and I have other descriptors he gave me, so I think we got the right guy.

0: it off on the bottom side. We'll give you your channel back, and thanks for all the help.
1: No problem. We're all off on the top side, down on Grapevine. Patient's being assessed. Thank you guys for your help from the bottom.
0: Okay, with that, we'll talk to you soon.

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That is in the City of Gold. 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